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1: Man, I am ready.
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1: Are y'all ready to get down?
2: Yeah,
1: boy, I cannot wait to blow my horn in here tonight.
2: Oh, man.
1: Come on, y'all. Let's get on this train.
2: Yeah.
1: This train is ready to roll.
2: Yeah. We
1: got to get out of here.
2: Okay.
1: Get down and blow.
2: Yeah.
1: Wait a minute. Hold it. All aboard the Soul Funky Train.

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The 1865 in Southampton has two massive nights of live rock music heading your way. 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
2: Scotland's hopes of the World Cup knockouts have taken a blow. They lost 1-0 to Morocco in the early hours of this morning with an early goal from Ismaïl Sabari. One person has died and several others have been injured after two trains collided in Bedford. David Hall reports.
3: A major incident has been declared with firefighters, police and ambulance crews at the scene. The crash took place when the 1640 from Corby to London St Pancras and the 1550 from Nottingham to London St Pancras collided. It's understood one of the trains was experiencing a fault with one of its systems. British Transport Police have confirmed that one person has died and the Prime Minister has passed on his condolences to the victim's family. Rail services are likely to be severely affected overnight and throughout the morning.
2: And temperatures could hit 34 degrees Celsius this weekend. Amber heat health alerts have been issued for London and parts of the South East. That's the latest here from Radio News Hub. I'm Matthew Dudley.
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0: Hi, it's Sean O'Brien here. Join me for The Breakfast Show between 6am and 9am, Monday to Friday. We're going to have a great laugh. I hope you get out of bed, help you get to work. I've got a fantastic variety of music throughout the decades. So if you can join me, that'll be fantastic, between 6am and 9am.
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7: Scotland's hopes of the World Cup knockouts have taken a blow. They lost 1-0 to Morocco in the early hours of this morning with an early goal from Ismaël Sabari. One person has died and several others have been injured after two trains collided in Bedford. David Hall reports.
8: A major incident has been declared with firefighters, police and ambulance crews at the scene. The crash took place when the 1640 from Corby to London St Pancras and the 1550 from Nottingham to London St Pancras collided. It's understood one of the trains was experiencing a fault with one of its systems. British Transport Police have confirmed that one person has died and the Prime Minister has passed on his condolences to the victim's family. Rail services are likely to be severely affected overnight and throughout the morning.
7: And temperatures could hit 34 degrees Celsius this weekend. Amber heat health alerts have been issued for London and parts of the South East. That's the latest here from Radio News Hub. I'm Matthew Dudley.
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6: Scotland fell to defeat in the early hours this morning, denting their hopes of knockout football at this World Cup. They lost 1-0 to Morocco with an early goal from Ismail Sabari, despite a strong second-half performance from the Tartan Army. One person has died and several others have been injured after two trains collided in Bedford. David Hall has this.
7: A major incident has been declared with firefighters, police and ambulance crews at the scene. The crash took place when the 1640 from Corby to London St Pancras and the 1550 from Nottingham to London St Pancras collided. It's understood one of the trains was experiencing a fault with one of its systems. British Transport Police have confirmed that one person has died and the Prime Minister has passed on his condolences to the victim's family. Rail services are likely to be severely affected overnight and throughout the morning.
6: And Olivia Rodrigo has broken a record for her new album. It's hit number one this week and has become the biggest opening week of her career. That's the latest from Radio News Hub. I'm Matthew Dunn.
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Beatles there with Let It Be. Very wise words indeed. Very good morning to you. Hello, I'm Craig, back again for another early breakfast. I'm here on Outreach Radio until 9 a.m. this morning. How you doing? How you been? How's your week been? It's been nice the last couple of days, hasn't it? Been pretty good. Pretty good. As usual, if you're new to breakfast, hello, sit down, grab a seat. Grab your cup of tea. This is how it works typically. So a lot of great music. Got some really good stuff coming up today. I'm quite excited about today's playlist. We'll have a look at the weather around 7:30. Just give you a brief over what's going on today and over the weekend. We'll play a little game around famous birthdays. Just a bit of fun. Play along wherever you're listening in. And you can text me if you want to guess. That's normally around 7:45. All right, I say around because, you know, things are what things are. After 8 o'clock, we have my star of the show. That's my personal pick, my excuse to play the one out of format that I love the most. Later on as well too, we'll have some dates for your diary. We'll find some things coming up, so if someone likes to plan ahead, be in the know. I've got some really good suggestions there for you too. All that and more as ever on this very fine station, Outreach Radio. What have we got coming up? We're gonna have some Cher, Michael Jackson, but before that, I haven't heard this in ages, and that is why I'm here.

Girl is mine indeed. That was Michael Jackson, Paul McCartney there with The Girl is Mine. And before that, I'd share with Believe and Everything But The Girl with Missing. Very good morning to you if you've just tuned in. I'm Craig. Hello. It's just coming up to 20 past 7 on the early Saturday breakfast with me. I'll be here till 9 a.m. this morning. Really lovely tunes like the ones you just heard. In about 10 minutes or so, we'll have a first look at the weather for today and over the weekend. So that's coming up very shortly. And then after that, I'll start giving you clues for famous birthdays. Just a bit of fun. Play along whatever you're listening in. Don't worry if you don't get any right. That's not really the point. It's just a bit of fun. All that and more on Outreach and Outreach Gold, your truly local radio station. It's Billy Joel.

Mojo there with Lady Hear Me Tonight. That's a fun one for a Saturday morning, isn't it? Very good morning to you if you've just tuned in. Let's have a look now at the weather. I mean, you've probably heard about what's happening with the weather. But the weather for today and over the next few days. So today, generally cloudy, but some bright or sunny spells will develop, most likely across the southeast. A few light afternoon showers may build in northern areas, but it's otherwise going to be dry. I think we'll be fine where we are. Temperatures slightly lower than Friday, but still very warm. Still a max of 27 degrees Celsius. That's today. Tonight, most likely will be dry with large amounts of high cloud, although there's a small chance of thunderstorms, which I don't mind, as they move across the English Channel. Minimum of 15 degrees Celsius. That's tonight. Tomorrow on Sunday, generally dry and fine with a small chance of isolated thunderstorms developing. Temperatures climbing, becoming hot and humid, although onshore breezes will keep our area cooler. Max temperature tomorrow, get this, of 30 degrees Celsius. And then finally, outlook for Monday to Wednesday, predominantly dry and becoming hot or very hot, with the heat peaking Tuesday, humid and very warm nights. Chance of occasional low cloud along the coast and isolated thunderstorms on Monday. It's going to get very hot, isn't it? We've got a heat wave incoming over the next few days. Don't know how I feel about that, really. I'm very fortunate, actually, that I mean, when I say fortunate, yeah, I am. About 10 years ago, I invested in a portable air conditioning unit. And I remember everyone scoffing at me pretty much every time I've ever mentioned it, unless there's a heat wave. Like, oh, why do we need that? And then when the heat wave comes, they're like, oh, yeah, that's why. So it's not perfect. It's very noisy, but it does make the night times a lot more palatable. I do recommend one if you can afford one. Right, what's coming up in the next half an hour of my show before 8 a.m. this morning? I've got some great tunes. I'm going to have some Don McLean in a moment, actually. I'll kick that off in a second, and then we'll start doing some clues for famous birthdays. So I've got three this week on Saturday, the 20th of June. Just a bit of fun. Guess along wherever you are, and if you want to send me your guesses, you can on 0777 090807. Start your message with gold and then a space and then your message. So why not send me a guess. Before Don McLean, though, I'm going to spoil more than I even said. His Starship, Orn Outreach and Outreach Gold, your truly local radio station.

Great one, that one. That was Don McLean there with American Pie. And before that, of course, we had Starship. I love that one. That's a great one. Nothing's going to stop us now. Or an Outreach and Outreach Gold, your truly local radio station. Right, let's go through some clues for famous birthdays today on Saturday, the 20th of June. If it's your birthday today, by the way, happy birthday. Hope you're having a lovely day. I hope you're having a lovely start to it. You're going to have a good weekend for it. At least there's that. Right, so I've got three clues for three famous people this week. Just a bit of fun. Play along wherever you're listening. If you want to send me your guesses, you can on 0777 09 0807. Start your message with gold, then a space, and then your message. So here are the clues, and I'll do them a couple of times. Don't worry. First clue, my first famous person this week is, if they're not easy, they are three times a lady. Maybe they might even say hello. After that, this person is always hungry like the wolf. And then finally, my third clue, my third famous person this week is this actress is best known for having their eyes wide shut when they're not doing some practical magic. Excuse me. That last one got in the back of my throat. So those are the clues to famous people today. As I said, on Saturday, 20th of June. Send me your guesses and you're getting them right. I might even give you a shout out on the radio. All that and more is Elton John. I'm going to go cough on Outreach Radio.

take that there with the flood. Hang on. There we go. Will we hear that this weekend? I hope not. I hope not. Very good morning to you if you just tuned in. Let's go through the clues one last time for famous birthdays. Today, Saturday. I don't know why I keep wanting to say Sunday. Maybe I'm just not awake enough yet, but it's clearly Saturday, the 20th of June. Here are the clues as to three famous people that birthdays today, and you may even share it with if it's your birthday too. The first clue, the first famous person is that this person is three times a lady, but they might also say hello. But don't worry, they're pretty easy about it. After that, this next famous person is always hungry. They are hungry like the wolf. And then finally, my final famous person this week is that this actress is typically known for having their eyes wide shut when they're not doing some practical magic. Those are my clues. I've had some guesses in. Some of them are right, actually, as well, which is great. Always great. Time for one more, I think, and then let's go through the answers together. Here's Martha and the Muffins, and I love this intro. Oh, an outreach gold. Isn't that great?

0: Jericho Beach. Love that one. I said that intro is absolutely awesome. Right, it is time to go through the answers for famous birthdays today. If you got anything right, well done to you. This week you are joined by Tim from Portsmouth, Martin from Botley. Tim got one right, Martin from Botley got two right, and Trevor from West End who got all three right. Let's give a round of applause and then we'll go back through it. Oh, we'll do it again in a second, don't worry. There we go. There they are. No one likes a slow clap, do they? Right, so the clues this week. I said the first clue, my first famous person, was that they were three times a lady. They like to say hello, and I think I threw in as well that they may well be easy. I'm talking about Lionel Richie, who is 77 today, born in 49. The American singer is best known for, of course, being the Commodores. Easy. I'll play that in a minute. And for all his tracks as a solo artist, including Three Times a Lady, Hello, All Night Long, and more. He was born in Alabama today. He also did American Idol from 2018 to 2022. There you go. After that, I said this person was hungry like the wolf. I may have also mentioned some other Duran Duran tracks. Of course I did. I was talking about John Taylor, who was born in Solihull in Warwickshire today in 1960. And then finally, but by no means least, my next famous person, I said that this actress is known for having their eyes wide shut. I think that's what I said. That's a stupid thing to say, but that is what I said. And I also said they are went on about Practical Magic as well too. I'm talking, of course, about Nicole Kidman. All right, she's 59 today. She's born in 67. The Australian American actress is best known, I think, for those roles and many more. I was watching her thing recently, which was very good, in just an Apple TV show, Margot's Got Money Problems. She's been in everything by this point, I imagine. Born in Honolulu. Yes, that's how I said it. Hawaii today. Happy birthday to all of them, and happy birthday to you if it's your birthday today. If you'd like to see, and hear, what is going on with me? If you'd like to hear a song of your choice or a shout out to someone on the radio, well, here's how.
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0: It's Duran Duran because it is famous birthdays. It's John Taylor. We'll have some Commodores after that. All on Outreach and Outreach Gold, the truly local radio.

Commodores there with Easy, and I thought I'd play that one for you today because it is indeed Lionel Richie's birthday. 77 today, and mentioned all my famous birthdays bit as well. Before that, we had Duran Duran with Girls on Film. Love the opener to that because it's John Taylor's birthday too, born in 1960. Very good morning to you if you've just tuned in. It's after 8 o'clock now on the early Saturday breakfast with me, Craig. I'm here till 9 a.m. this morning. Still to come, we're going to have my Star of the Show in a minute. But before that, actually, it's time for my runner-up for Star of the Show this week. Just an excuse, by the way, to play the tracks that I really like the most. It's fine. We'll play more after. This time it is by the band, I guess I'd describe them as the American rock duo, The White Stripes. This track was the opening track and lead single from their fourth studio album, Elephant, which came out in 2003. It stormed the charts, and I think it's still incredibly popular to this day. It's my runner-up for Star of the Show this week. But what do you think? Do you agree or disagree with me? It's fine either way, as long as we're friends. Send me your thoughts, why don't you, on 0777-090807. Start your message with gold, then a space, and then your message. Maybe this isn't runner-up to you. Maybe it's your Star of the Show. It's fine. We'll figure it out. But you better wait and hear what's next. All on Outreach Radio.

White Stripes there with Seven Nation Army, my runner-up for star of the show this week. Very good morning to you just tuned in. It is now time for my star of the show. That's typically what happens after the runner-up. And this week, by no exception, it's a cracking one. This is by the rock band New Order. Of course, you'll recognize it as soon as you hear it. It came out in 93. It was the lead single from their sixth studio album, Republic, that came out of that year. I think it's fabulous, and that's why it's just, you know, when I listen to tracks in the week, I put together a playlist, basically, typically I do, for the songs I want to play for you on a Saturday morning, and there's normally a standout one, and this is one of the standout ones for me this week. Let me know what you think. Is it your star of the show, or do you disagree? It's fine. We're all friends here on Outreach and Outreach Gold, so it's cool. It's cool. But here's New Order for you.

order there with regret. All on Outreach Radio and Outreach Gold. Very good morning to you just tuned in. It's just before 20 past 8 on the early Saturday breakfast with me, Craig. I'm here until 9 a.m. this morning. Still to come, we'll have a look at the weather in about 10 minutes or so. And I'll find some dates for your diary. If someone who likes to plan ahead, be in the know, not get FOMO, most importantly, when that's the segment for you. Also got some great music still to come. Comes from Wham and some Kate Bush in a bit. But before that, I'm pretty sure this has been my star of the show before. Otherwise, it would have been this week. Don't really like how it starts, but I love the track overall. It's Simply Red, all on Outreach Radio. As I said, you're truly local. This is Birdo Line Radio Station. Why does he have to do this? I don't get it.

Kate Bush with Hounds of Love. And before that, I had Simply Red with Something Got Me Started, which I love that track, just don't like how it opens. Very good morning to you if you just tuned in. It's come out to 25 past 8 on the early Saturday breakfast with me, Craig. I'm here until 9 o'clock this morning on Outreach Radio and Outreach Gold. Still to come on the show this morning, lots of great tunes. We've got some Wham, we're going to have some Sam Fender in a bit, and even more great tunes still to come. We'll also have the weather actually just coming up too. In fact, you know what, let's have some Wham, why not, and then we'll have a look at the weather together. I know this weekend is going to get hot, so I thought, why not play something that's just a bit fun.

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0: Fender there with People Watching, and of course we had Wham Waking You Up Before You Go Go. It's gone way gone 8:30 now on the early Saturday breakfast with me, Craig, and I promise you the weather side there therefore will deliver. So today, generally cloudy, but some bright or sunny spells will develop, most likely in the southeast. There might be some afternoon showers in the more northern areas, though, but it should be dry most places. Temperatures slightly lower than Friday, but still very, very warm, with a max of 27 degrees Celsius today. Tonight, it will be most likely dry, with often large amounts of high cloud, although there's a small chance of thunderstorms as well, too, with a minimum of 15 degrees Celsius. Tomorrow on Sunday, generally dry and fine with small chance of isolated thunderstorms. Temperatures climbing, becoming hot and humid, although onshore breezes will keep some coastal areas cooler, we hope, with a max of 30 degrees Celsius. And then finally, outlook for Monday to Wednesday, predominantly dry and becoming hot or very hot, the heat peaking on Tuesday. Humid and very warm nights, chance of occasional low cloud along the coast and isolated thunderstorms on Monday. So there we go. And as we know, we're going into another heat wave. I've got all my fans, and by fans, I mean the motorized ones, not you, on standby. I don't have any on standby. And they just, you know, I remember, like, my mum used to be like, oh, you shouldn't have a fan on all night. Why is that? I need to ask her. Why is that? Where did that proverb come from? Is that just her trying to save electricity? Or is there, like, old fans dangerous? The oscillating ones, I mean. I'm not sure. I should find out, because I have to say, I don't think I could sleep right now if I didn't have a fan, like, blowing on me. Anyway, still to come in about the next 10 minutes, we'll have some days for you, Diary. I've got a few good suggestions there for you, as ever, and really awesome tunes, including the likes of Bananarama, REM, and more. 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
1: Drums, please!

So first of all, it's caught my attention today between 3 and 7pm, the Naughty's Garden Party in Winchester. Not a sponsor. It says back to the 2000s, step into the vibrant world of the 2000s for an unforgettable garden party filled with nostalgia, hits and summer vibes. 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Think flip phones, low rise jeans and the best pop and R&B jams from the early 2000s. That sounds really good, actually, if you're into that sort of thing. It's by the Daytime Disco, and I said it's the Naughty's Garden Party in Winchester. Not a sponsor. Google that for more details. Also, as well, too, what have we got here? So, what else we got this weekend? Do you know, I'll come back to this weekend. But the other thing that caught my attention, I think I mentioned last week, Botley Mills Summer Fair. That's on the 4th of July between 11 and 5pm. That's 11am, 5pm. Dog friendly. Not a sponsor. Again, very similarly, get ready for a fantastic day packed with great food and drink, live music, fun for the whole family. Come along, soak up the atmosphere and celebrate everything that makes Botley Mills such a special place. Bring your friends, bring your family, and don't forget your four-legged companions too. Sounds nice. There's some DJ sets, which sounds good, music and live performances, an eclectic mix of live entertainment, and it says fun for all the family. That sounds lovely, doesn't it? And then I wanted to mention, of course, it's we're in the midst. I'd love to go one year of the Isle of Wight Festival. It kicked off yesterday. I was watching a bit of Wet Legs headlining performance there. And tonight they've got Calvin Harris, Teddy Swims, Rita Ora, to name a few. And they've got The Cure. So I might play some of The Cure in a moment, actually. The Kooks and more. Not jealous at all. I bet if you're there tomorrow, obviously you have to be careful you don't get sunburned. But yeah, I think... that could be pretty special. And also as well, there's also the summer sessions in Southampton. Paul Weller is there tonight and Billy Ocean is there tomorrow. What amazing lineup that is for summer sessions. Not jealous at all, not going to any of those, and I really wish I was, as you can probably tell. Time for one more, I think, and then I will say goodbye for another week. We'll have The Cure to see us out. But before that is Bananarama on Outreach and Outreach Gold, your truly local radio station. Now this is an opener, isn't it?

And people there were One Night in Heaven, and before they had Dr. Jazzy Jeff and the Fresh Prince with Summertime. Right, it is, what is it? It's coming up to 9:15 on the early Saturday breakfast with me, Craig. Hello, just over 15 minutes before I say, well, I'm going to say goodbye very soon, actually, of my show this week. Let's have some dates for a diary. Why don't we? Let's have some dates for your diary.

REM there with Shiny Happy People. What if I throw that one in there for you? Because it makes me happy. And isn't that what it's all about? Right, it is time for me to say goodbye for another week. I'll be back same time next week between 7 and 9. Please come join me for an early Saturday breakfast. It's nice to spend it together, isn't it? Don't worry, lots of great stuff still to come. What have we got on Outreach Radio? We have got the Saturday morning kickstart with Gigi and Jody. And then on Outreach Gold, oldies with an oldie with Gordon Cooper before my mate Steve Edwards takes to the stage at between 10 and midday. Don't go anywhere for either station. You can mix between, it's fine. Thank you very much for listening. If you have been, have a lovely weekend. Look after yourselves in the heat. And have a good week. And yes, I'll be back. And yes, I'll see you next time. Here's The Cure.

0: Look out! 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
2: A World Cup drinking ban will be enforced on more than 7,000 criminals through high-tech ankle tags. Hoy Hughes has more.
3: Some 5,000 offenders, either released from prison or serving a community sentence, had the alcohol-sensitive tags already fitted when the tournament started, with a further 2,300 expected to be given them over the course of the event. The tags analyse a wearer's sweat 24 hours a day and send probation officers an alert if they have a drink. The devices are also able to distinguish between an offender supporting their team from a pub or a fan zone and actively drinking themselves.
2: Meanwhile, Scotland's World Cup hopes have taken a blow. They lost 1-0 to Morocco in the early hours of this morning with an early goal from Ismail Sabari. And staying in Scotland, Edinburgh Airport has reopened after a security alert yesterday evening. Areas of the terminal building were evacuated after a potentially suspicious package was discovered. That's the latest from Radio News Hub. I'm Nathan Beresford.
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0: everyone, and welcome to your Saturday morning kickstart. My name's Jodie.
1: And my name's Gigi.
0: So this is 5 seconds of summer this morning. We're kicking off your Saturday morning in style with Want You Back. Fun fact, I actually saw 5 seconds of summer over 10 years ago.
1: 10 years ago.
0: They were my first proper kind of concert. I saw them on the 3rd of June 2015 at 8:30.
1: Oh, wow. In the morning?
0: No, of course, in the evening.
1: I was going to say, that's well, I mean, we say that. That was only about half an hour ago, wasn't it?
0: It was such a good time. But afterwards, fun story, my mum actually woke up with tonsillitis the next day.
1: Really?
0: Yeah, she was really poorly after that concert.
1: Oh my goodness, what are we like? Well, anyway, welcome to the Saturday morning kickstart. Like you say, just kickstarting your morning off in style. I like that. Maybe that's our new slogan.
0: That's it, kicking off your Saturday morning style. Maybe you've got your cup of coffee or your tea. Gigi, are you a tea or a coffee person or a hot chocolate?
1: I'm a neither. I literally, the only hot drink I drink is hot chocolate. I can't stand tea or coffee.
0: What do you like to drink in the morning when you first wake up?
1: That sounds really bad, but just water.
0: Water?
1: But then they do say water's good for you.
0: It's good for your brain, you know, nice and hydrated.
1: That's the one.
0: Is that the word?
1: Hydrated. Anyway, from one boy band to another, we started off with 5 seconds of summer. Now it's time for a bit of One Republic. Here's Counting Stars.

0: from Republic this morning with Counting Stars. We're taking it back here at Outreach Radio. I hope you've got your cup of coffee this morning.
1: I definitely don't because I can't stand it. But you know what? Whatever floats your boat in the morning. Obviously, we've just gone 9 o'clock. It's quite an early on here Saturday morning. So whatever is part of your routine. What's your morning routine, Josie? You got a morning routine?
0: Oh, yeah. I get up every morning. I do my skincare. I do my yoga routine. I then go for a 5K run.
1: Hold on a minute. For the context, we live together and she definitely doesn't do that.
0: That's good, isn't it? I said, who am I? See what I've done there.
1: See what you're doing there.
0: All right, so coming up in the show later on, we're going to give you a bit of a rundown. We're going to get started very soon with our Who Am I? So we're going to be naming you a pop star or some pop stars. We're going to give you some clues and you've got to guess who the famous celebrity or celebrities are.
1: Oh, there you go. And then, of course, coming up later on in the show in our second hour, we've got our North versus South where we're going to be seeing who's going to win. South won last week, of course, with the Eurotunnel.
0: Absolutely not this week. It's going to be Yorkshire, Yorkshire,
1: every
0: Yorkshire.
1: Every single week.
0: Absolutely. Just how I start every single week off with my yoga routine in the morning.
1: She wishes. And of course, right at the end of the show as well, we've got our pick and mix where we're going to share with you one of our favourite songs of the week.
0: Oh,
1: and the joint one.
0: I don't need any sweets. I'm sweet enough.
1: Oh, what is she like this week? I don't know. Anyway, at the moment, K-pop is quite popular.
0: Oh,
1: now, this is a K-pop song by Cat's Eye. Hi.

0: was Rixton this morning with me and my broken heart.
1: A song you might have forgotten about there. You actually mentioned it to me. You were like, forgot about this banger.
0: I did. I was reading it on our sheet and I thought, what is this song? And as soon as I heard it coming in, I was like, yeah.
1: You are one of those people that don't know the names of songs, but you know what they sound like.
0: But I know
1: you?
0: What they sound like. Yep, absolutely. It's like if I'm ever doing a silent disco, sometimes I look at a song and I go, I don't know what that song is. As soon as I hear it, I go, I know what this one is, and it's a cracker.
1: There you go. See, I'm just a nerd. I just know them all. But then I've built up a music library since I was about 13, so it's just like gradual information, I guess.
0: That's pretty cool though, isn't it? You've grown up with your music library. Not many people have done that, you know? That's really cool.
1: I just liked buying CDs. I mean, you don't really see CDs around much anymore, do you?
0: Do you know what? You don't, but sometimes in charity shops, I actually saw one of my favourites. I think it was Pop Something 2005.
1: Pop Party.
0: And my favourite song on it was From Paris to Berlin.
1: Oh.
0: And I always thought the song was From Parents to Berlin.
1: Oh.
0: And I used to play it all the time. My mum will literally tell you. I used to listen to it. I used to put it into my TV and it's the only song I'd listen to. Not the rest of the album, just that specific song.
1: Back when TVs came with CD players built in.
0: Oh, that was the day, that back in the day, you know.
1: Do you remember videos?
0: Absolutely. Do you ever have a cassette?
1: Yeah, I do. I still have some cassettes. You know, some artists actually still do have cassettes coming out.
0: That's
1: like Ed
0: cool.
1: Sheeran, I've got a Lady Gaga one as well. That's quite recent. Anyway, talking about recent artists, this is Teddy Swims. And right now on the Saturday Morning Kickstart, this is The Door.

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1: If you're going out this Saturday and you need some music to get you in the mood, then join me, Carl, for Are You Ready to Party? 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I hope to see you this Saturday at 5 o'clock for Are You Ready to Party?
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0: guys, Jesse J today at Outreach Radio with Price Tag. We love that song, part of my childhood. Definitely grew up with a bit of Jesse J. What about you, Gigi?
1: Oh, absolutely. I used to be part of a street dance club in the local area, and we danced to Jesse J all the time. Specifically, the song Do It Like a Dude. Maybe we need to get that one on in our next show next week.
0: I never knew you were part of a street dance club.
1: Did you not?
0: No.
1: Oh, yeah, I was.
0: Do you know,
1: I did
0: dancing, but then the teacher told me I danced like I was doing karate, so I joined the local karate class. But then when I was in karate, my teacher was a bit sexist and said I did karate like a dancer.
1: Oh.
0: And now I'm a performer because I'm just dramatic.
1: There you go. Loving that one. Right. We've now got to that time in the show where we play
0: Who Am I?
1: So, Jodes, you, as per usual, have got our clues, and I don't know who it is again this week, do I?
0: No, we keep it a secret from you.
1: I'm liking playing along. Right, I am ready. Can you give us two starter clues?
0: You want two clues to start with?
1: Absolutely.
0: All right, here we go, everyone. Remember to text in if you do know the answer. So that's 07770090807, and text the word studio with the answer. So, they're a British pop rock band formed in London in 2005. That's the year you were born.
1: That was the year I was born. Okay, hopefully I'm going to know them. Okay.
0: All right, and they have earned 4 Brit Award nominations.
1: Okay, 4 Brit Award nominations. And they were formed in 2005, did you say, in London?
0: Yeah, that's correct.
1: Ooh, okay. Interesting one. Like you say, make sure you are texting in if you think you know the answer. Will you give us some more clues in a second? That's a bit tricky to start with.
0: Yeah, I think we'll play another song and then I'll give you a couple more clues. Is that all right?
1: Absolutely. I'm going to pick this song though. This is one of the new Harry Styles ones. This is American Girls.

0: American Girls, Harry Styles, right here on Outreach Radio. Have you seen he's on tour at the moment? And his stage, I've been seeing constant TikToks for it, picking up on my For You page. And everyone's seeing that he looks like he's on a Mario Kart track, just going round and round, running around. Have you seen that? It's honestly mental that he's just running around in this stage. He started off in Amsterdam, I think.
1: Mario Kart, whee!
0: Of course, that's all you've got to say about it. Anyway, we are in the middle of our Who Am I game. You've given us two clues so far, Jodes. But can you give us a couple more? Because they were a little bit tricky. And of course, repeat the ones you've already said.
1: Of course, we'll start with a recap. But remember, if you do know the answer, make sure you text in with the word studio to 0770-09-0807. And of course, text in the word studio. We're going to start with our recap first. So they're a British pop rock band formed in London in 2005.
0: My birth year.
1: That makes them over 20 years old. Wow. They have earned 4 Brit Award nominations. And the band has 3 members who have been friends since childhood. That's Roy Stride, Greg Churchhouse and Peter Ellard.
0: Oh, okay.
1: And the final one before we take a little bit of a break is they took their name directly from the historic Scouting Manual.
0: Scouting Manual?
1: Yeah.
0: Oh, see, I never was really that into like scouts or guides.
1: Well, do you know what? I went to Brownies and Rainbows.
0: Maybe that's got something to do with it. Okay, something to think about there then. Interesting clues. Will you still give us one more giveaway one in just a bit?
1: Yeah, go on. We'll play one more song. And then I'll give you another clue.
0: Okay, time for a proper banger. I think you're going to like this one because you are quite a Mamma Mia fan. It's a bit of Angel Eyes. Right, Mamma Mia 1 or Mamma Mia 2, go.
1: Oh, take me to Skithenfoss with Mamma Mia number 1.
0: Okay, we're going with Mamma Mia OG. Number 1. The OG. Well, this one's not actually in the OG. This is a bit of Angel Eyes. And this is in the second one.
1: Of course.
0: It's playing for you right here on the Saturday morning kickstart.

0: Angel Eyes, ABBA. How would a northern person sing this? They'd go, oh, no, no, no, no.
1: Hey, just because you southerners, no, you're not as good as the northerners.
0: No, we'd say, oh, no, no, no.
1: You lot barely have an accent. At least everyone knows where I'm from.
0: At least people can understand us.
1: I sound a bit rough sometimes, don't I?
0: I don't know. Well, North versus South is coming up very, very soon. We're currently in the middle of Who Am I?
1: Who am I?
0: And we've been given 4 clues by the wonderful Jodie, but can we have another one?
1: Of course you can. Should we start from the top then, Gigi?
0: Go on.
1: All right then, Gigi.
0: Not again.
1: So, they're a British pop rock band formed in London in 2005. They have earned 4 Brit Award nominations. The band has 3 members who have been friends since childhood. That's Roy Stride, Greg Churchhouse and Peter Ellard. The next clue is that they took their name directly from the scouting manual.
0: Okay.
1: And the final clue. For today's Who Am I? It's their breakout single, She's So Lovely, peaked at number 7 on the UK single charts and it spent 6 weeks in the top 10.
0: Oh, okay. I think I've got an idea. I think a couple of people I've seen have texted in correctly if it is the person that I'm thinking of. So let's find out. We're going to give

0: couple more songs to keep texting in. Remember, if you do think you know the answer, text the word studio to 07700 090807. We want to hear who you think it might be. Not long now until we're going to be revealing who the answer is. Jones, is it a good one this week? Are we going to have a good song at the end?
1: We're going to have a cracking song at the end. I think you're all actually going to be singing it. If you've not had your breakfast already, you're going to be making your scrambled eggs this morning whilst having a boogie. I'm sure of it.
0: Oh, okay. Well, let's find out. In the meantime, you can have a sing-along to this one. This is the Pussycat Dolls with Don't Chuck.

0: Sapphire, Ed Sheeran. From one of his most recent albums, Play. Now, fun fact with Play, that means we're going to have pause, skip, rewind coming up. Like he did with his mathematics tour, we had divide, times, subtract, plus, equals.
1: Do you think we're going to have calculator?
0: Maybe. Who
1: or
0: knows?
1: Pi?
0: They said, he did say though.
1: Pi, 3.142.
0: Well, maybe. I thought it was 3.14.
1: Oh,
0: you're going to have to Google it.
1: No, pi goes on.
0: 3.14159, this is pi followed by... I don't know the rest.
1: That sounds a bit creepy, doesn't it?
0: No, I don't know. Anyway.
1: Well, we know what Gigi sings herself to sleep with. Who needs a bedtime story of a lullaby when you've got a bit of pie?
0: That rhymes.
1: What's your favourite pie?
0: Shepherd's pie with beans. Anyway.
1: No, gravy.
0: Anyway, but who am I? We've given you some clues and you've been texting in, but it's now time to repeat those clues and find out who is our Who Am I for this week. Take it away, Jodes.
1: So they're a British pop rock band formed in London all the way back 20 years ago in 2005. They've earned 4 Brit Award nominations. This band has 3 members who have been friends since childhood. That's Roy Stride, Greg Churchhouse and Peter Ellard. They took their name directly from the historic Scouting Manual, which I think is pretty cool. And finally, their breakout single, She's So Lovely, peaked at number 7 on the UK single charts. And it spent 6 weeks in the top 10.
0: Okay, now does the song sound like how you sang it?
1: I think I did a good job with that one, you know.
0: Okay, right, go on. Tell us, who was the Who Am I this week?
1: It is, drum roll, Scouting for Girls.
0: There we go. I did think it was that. I was a bit nervous because I don't know the names of the people that make up the band. That's really bad, isn't it?
1: But you know what's really cool is that they took their name from the Scouting Manual, and that's
0: because
1: they met, I think a couple of them actually met at Scouts. Which
0: that's
1: I think is really
0: so
1: cool,
0: good.
1: Isn't it?
0: That's
1: going back
0: so
1: to their
0: creative.
1: Roots.
0: That's so creative. If we had a band, what would it be called? We'd have to have a think about that.
1: Shepherd's Pie. 3.142.
0: 1.4, whatever it is. Oh. I don't know. Anyway, coming up very, very soon, we're going to have our North versus South and our pick a mix. That'll be in our second half, so we'll be coming back very, very soon for that. But for now, shall we do it? Shall we play Scouting for Girls?
1: Yeah, let's do it. We'll see you in the next half of the show.
0: Right now, here's She's So Lovely.
1: Oh,
0: on
1: yeah.
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0: Welcome back to your Saturday morning kickstart this morning. My name's Jodie.
1: And I'm Gigi. We're back for hour two. And what a good hour one we had. I don't know why I'm so musical now. I'm like, hour two, hour one.
0: I think it's from the ABBA and then no. What did we play for that?
1: Angel Eyes.
0: That was it, Angel Eyes.
1: No.
0: We had our Who Am I?
1: And that was indeed Scouting for Girls. What a good one you picked this week, Jodes.
0: Oh yeah, I was proud of that one, you know, Gigi.
1: Yeah, there we
0: but
1: go.
0: But coming up in the second half, we've got our North versus
1: South. And of course, the South is going to win.
0: No, always up the North with Yorkshire. It's where I was born and bred, you know. I hope I never lose my accent. No matter where I go in the world, I hope I never lose my accent.
1: There we go. Let's make it a determination? I don't know. I'm determined, that's the one, for her to lose her accent and her become one of us.
0: And
1: she's
0: going to
1: become one of us.
0: Absolutely not. And then at the end of the show, we've got our pick and mix, where we're going to pick our favourite songs of the week, aren't we, Gigi?
1: We are indeed. I'm very excited for mine. What a throwback is mine. I'm
0: mine's
1: so excited.
0: A throwback too.
1: Is it?
0: Yeah.
1: Oh, we'll have to find out that one. Well, talking of throwbacks, we did play a bit of Bruno Mars last week, but I couldn't resist slipping this song into the playlist. It's a bit of Marry You.
0: Have we got a proposal, Gigi?
1: Not quite. This is Bruno Mars on Outreach Radio.

0: we Rickrolled you. Oh, sorry, let me just explain that for the older people in the room, like Jody.
1: Excuse me, I'm 25 in 2 months. 3 months.
0: I'm joking. Rick Rowling, Rick Astley, with a bit of Never Gonna Give You Up, a classic 80s song there. Do you not remember when it was a meme?
1: No, but I'm definitely going to give you up, and next week I'll do the show solo.
0: Oh, my goodness. Well, I don't think you can do it solo, because now it's time for
1: North versus South.
0: So, you start this week, because I started last week.
1: I'm going to kick it off with some natural wonders this week.
0: Natural wonder? What's a natural wonder?
1: So, something that's not man-made, something quite nice in the earth that was just kind of has always been here that humans haven't touched, whether that's the sea or the sky or the stars. And I'm going to get started with the Northern Lights.
0: The Northern Lights?
1: Yeah, the Northern Lights. People travel from all over the world to see the Northern Lights. And last year and the year before, there were sightings in the UK. They're gorgeous. I went to Finland. I worked in there for a little while and I saw them. And there was one time I was stood on this frozen lake and they looked absolutely beautiful. They were green and purple and blue.
0: Hang on a minute, though. Hang on. The Northern Lights. I just thought you could only really see them from, like, Sweden or Norway. Since when can you see them in the UK?
1: You can see them in the UK, so there are different sightings if you have a little research. I have to have a little look. I know you could definitely see them up north. But, yeah, the Northern Lights, they're beautiful. You don't have that. You don't have that in the south. The Northern Lights, you know? The name of it. You see?
0: Okay. Natural wonders. So what, I have a think now.
1: What's your natural wonder going to be, Georgina?
0: Stop full naming me.
1: All right, Stonehenge.
0: Yes, a natural wonder. That happened like years and years and years ago. I should probably know more about it. But people come to see Stonehenge.
1: What is the Stonehenge?
0: It's like the ring of stones that's in Wiltshire.
1: No, someone definitely put that there.
0: Well, yes, someone put it there. Yeah. But there's a reason for it historically.
1: But you didn't pass the test here, Gigi.
0: What was
1: natural
0: the test?
1: Natural wonders are things that are non-man-made. So things that are natural. That no one's ever touched. No, you didn't see, like, a builder from, like, Paris painting the Northern Lights, do you, in the sky? No, they're just there. They just happen. Things that just happen.
0: Okay. I don't know about this. Right, well, maybe I'm going to have a think then.
1: All right.
0: I'll have a think throughout this next song. We had a little bit of somber in our first ever radio show. This time, we've got the song 12 to 12. My mum really likes this one, so shout out to her. She listens every week. So does your mum, actually, doesn't she?
1: Yeah, Pam Squared.
0: All right, this is 12 to 12 on Outreach Radio.

0: 12 to 12. What a song. There we go. That was probably his recognisable song that got him into his career. That and Homewrecker are his best songs. I love them. Love a bit of Somber. Okay, we're in our North versus South little competition here. Jody has said her things that she's picking for the North.
1: And Gigi wanted to disqualify me. So I've done a little bit of research upon the Northern, just to say, the Northern Lights. So yeah, they are typically found in like in countries like Sweden and Finland. However, they have been vividly seen in Scotland, Northern Ireland and Northern England, specifically the Yorkshire Dales. Automatic win there for me this week.
0: Okay, you are making this very difficult.
1: Go on, Gigi, what natural wonders have you got in the South? Go for it.
0: I would say the New Forest is very close.
1: Okay.
0: You need to go there. It's so pretty. And there's so many good little walks you can do and
1: what
0: stuff
1: is
0: in there.
1: The New Forest?
0: It's like a forest, but I don't really know why it's called the New Forest. That's the next thing that I need to Google. But it's a very, very pretty little like forest, but
1: cool.
0: I say little. It's like right in the middle of Hampshire and Dorset. Like kind of merges the two.
1: Oh,
0: the
1: cool.
0: Two counties.
1: So it kind of bridges the gap.
0: It's like a board. Wow. Yeah. It's very big though. It's quite big.
1: Oh.
0: I actually went to college in the middle of the New Forest.
1: What? You went to college in the forest?
0: Yeah, I actually
1: did. You go to forest school?
0: No, I went to Brockenhurst College. Those will know that are local.
1: So yeah. Your college was directly in the middle of a forest,
0: yeah.
1: In the middle of nowhere?
0: Yep. We had a cattle grid to go into the college, so then no donkeys or horses would come into our college.
1: That sounds like something you find on like a crime watch or some kind of...
0: No.
1: Channel
0: no.
1: Drama.
0: No, no, no, no. No, so I'd say the New Forest. And what else have we got? Just Cornwall in general.
1: Cornwall?
0: It's so pretty. And you've got like all the beaches. That's natural.
1: I've been to
0: Land's End.
1: I've been to St Ives and Newquay in Cornwall.
0: How did you find it?
1: It's pretty good. And I went to Land's End. I got a picture with the sign of me jumping.
0: There you go. You know how pretty it is then.
1: Absolutely. I'm sorry, but have you seen the Northern Lights? Because they're gorgeous. You can't go back on that. Once you've seen it, you can't unsee it.
0: Oh, this is going to be a tricky one.
1: I can see a forest anywhere.
0: All right. Well, you haven't been to the New Forest. You can't judge on that
1: one. All right, I'll go to the old one next time instead.
0: Okay, well, you decide this week is a very tricky one. Do you think the North has won or do you think it's the South? Text in. Do that on 0770-090807.
1: And text the word studio with your answer. Of course, the North are going to win this week.
0: She's bribing you. She's bribing you. Don't listen to her.
1: Come on, I did a good job, eh?
0: Wow. We'll have to wait and see. Let us know, North or South. Have a think during Katy Perry. This is the one that got away.

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0: Time by Lizzo.
1: Oh yeah, we're loving that one. Throwback from 2022. I think that's one of my favourite years, 2022. I loved it.
0: That was the year I finished drama school.
1: Oh, that was the year I finished my GCSEs.
0: Oh, there's a difference there, hey.
1: There we go. Oh, well. Well, anyway, coming up very, very soon, we've got Gigi and Jodie's Pick a Mix. Oh, yes, we do. I'm so excited for my song.
0: What is your favourite sweet from a Pick a Mix?
1: Oh, that's a good question. I'd say the White Mice or the like, jazz. Is it Jazzies?
0: The Jazzles.
1: Jazzles.
0: Mine has to be one of the really, really, really long jelly snakes.
1: Oh, no, I don't do snakes, me. Not snakes. No.
0: I love them, me.
1: Do you? All right, well, now we've got Kygo and Whitney Houston. This is Higher Love. Think about-

0: new song there from Babe Rexha, or BB Rexha. I don't know why I said Babe there. And Faithless, of course, sampling it there in New Religion right here on Outreach Radio.
1: All right. It's time for our pick and mix. These are our top songs of the week. Now, Gigi, what's yours going to be today?
0: Mine. We're going first with me. Okay, well, mine is a little bit of a throwback. I actually forgot about the song. And then I heard it in Tesco. Obviously, there's other supermarkets as well. But I heard it in Tesco. And I thought, do you know what? I love this song. Played it in the car on the way back. And then I was just like, this has got to be my pick and mix song. So it's a bit of Cheryl Cole.
1: Cheryl Cole?
0: Yeah, I think that is her name now. Yeah, Cheryl Cole. And it's one of her, like, not the most recent songs. And you'll definitely remember it once I play it. Do you know this one from first glance? I reckon this is going to be one of those songs, Jodie, where you don't know it from when it's written down on our piece of paper. But when I hit play, you're going to remember it and think it's an absolute banger.
1: Absolutely not so. I don't have a clue which song this is, but when I was a kid, I used to go to dance class and we used to dance to Cheryl Cole, but I don't think it was this song.
0: Ooh, okay, well, let's see if you know it. This is Promise This.
1: Oh, I know this one.
0: It's Cheryl Cole for my pick a mix.

0: Promise this, Cheryl Cole. That's my pick and mix. Do you remember it, Jodie?
1: I do. I love this song by Cheryl Cole. It's a good one, isn't it?
0: It literally played the intro, and I wish we still had the mics on just so you could hear it. And she was actually like, I promise this.
1: I had a bit of a sing song, didn't I, Gigi?
0: You did indeed. But are you going to be singing along to your one? What is your pick a mix this week?
1: Oh, Gigi.
0: What?
1: Get ready for this one. So I'm taking it back to my childhood. I used to sing it on my little cabin bed, put my CD in my TV. And I used to listen to it on, what was it, Pop Party?
0: That's the one, Pop
1: Party. I
0: want to
1: say it's Pop Party 4, and I want to say it was song number 12 or song number 8.
0: Wow, that's very specific. You've got a very good memory.
1: Yeah, I've got a really bad memory, but a good memory for really random things, as you know.
0: I'm going to look it up now.
1: Here we go.
0: I'm going to look it up.
1: I'm pretty sure it's song number 12, but anyway, I'm doing From Paris to Berlin.
0: Okay, shall we hit it?
1: Yeah, let's go for it. This is Paris to Berlin by Infernal.

0: Christa Berlin by Infernal. Now that's a cracker of a song, and we did have a little research, and it was song number 12, right?
1: No, it was 16 on Party 4.
0: That was
1: so close, though. So close. Very impressive memory, because you got the album right at least.
0: Yeah, it's definitely Pop Party 4. And then I remember Crazy Frog being on Pop Party 3 as well.
1: Oh.
0: But Pop Party 4 was my favourite. But talking about Pop Party, it is coming to the end of our show here at the Saturday Morning Kickstart.
1: It is, yeah. But we'll see you again next week, don't you worry. But before we go, we're going to have our joint one, aren't we?
0: We are, and this is also another one from Pop Party. It's a classic.
1: It is indeed. Go on, you announce it, Jodes.
0: It's the Sugar Babes with About You Now.
1: Absolutely. We're going to leave you with this one, but don't you worry, we'll be back same time, same place for the Saturday Morning Kickstart. We'll see you again next week.

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6: Passengers at Edinburgh Airport are facing disruption after a security alert. The airport has reopened after it was evacuated last night following the discovery of a package. Police say the incident is not being treated as suspicious. Iran has said ships must seek permission to use the Strait of Hormuz and that it's considering future charges. This comes just days after the Prime Minister and other leaders stressed the right of transit passage without restrictions or tolls. And the World Cup drinking ban will be enforced on more than 7,000 criminals using high-tech ankle tags. Holly Hughes has more.
7: Some 5,000 offenders either released from prison or serving a community sentence.

0: defence. The tax analyser wearer sweats 24 hours a day and send probation officers an alert if they have a drink.
1: That's the latest from Radio News Hub. I'm Nathan Beresford.
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Well, a very good morning and welcome along. It is indeed me, DJ Oz, at the controls here at the studios in Chandlersford at the Hilt for this morning's Island Vibrations. Quick look at the weather. Generally cloudy today, but some bright and sunny spells will develop across the region. Temperatures slightly lower than yesterday, but still very warm. Maximum temperatures of 27 degrees. And tonight, mostly dry with large amounts of cloud. Minimum temperatures 15 degrees. Quick look at the roads. There's a lot going on in Newport. There's delays due to the Isle of Wight Festival with closures until Monday afternoon on the roads between the Racecourse Roundabout, past the festival site in Seaclose Park and down into Newport Town Centre. One-way systems in place in the daytime. Expect full closures at the end of each night as many people leave the festival on foot. That's how it's looking on the Isle of Wight. And on the mainland, on the A34 at Winchester, queuing traffic as always every week on the A34 southbound before M3 Junction 9 at the Winnall Roundabout. Delays of up to 15 minutes there. So we've got other vibrations ready to go with some great, great reggae music and more. And what have I got lined up for you this morning? I have got a bit of a back in time selection. Going to step through the decades from 1970 up to 2000 and a couple of little tracks from 2001. Got brand new music this morning, including a brand new one from Marcia Griffiths, from Elaine, from Sean Paul and Brushy One String. Really looking forward to playing those. Also got the Reggae Charts Top 10 this morning, including two new entries, one from Vernal Sajay and another one from Bujubantan. And then we're going to go island hopping, looking at the Zoo Charts from the island of Guadeloupe this morning. Some absolutely fantastic tracks from that neck of the woods. That's how it's looking right here on Average Radio Island Vibrations between 11 a.m. and 1 p.m. today. So get yourself strapped in. We are going to go on a lovely reggae ride now. Taking you back in time, kicking off with none other than Mr. John Holt.

What an absolutely beautiful way to kick off this morning's show. Mr. John Holt himself and Mr. Bojangles. I absolutely love that. In fact, I absolutely love John Holt. Legend, absolute legend. Sadly passed away back in 2014, unfortunately. But there we go. Right, that's from 1970, John Holt there. And I tell you what, I'm going to step through the decades this morning. Jumping up to 1980 now. The sounds of Black Slade.

0: Black Slate and Amigo. Reached number 9 in the UK charts back in 1980. What an absolute classic. Stepping through the decades in the first part of this morning's show. And next up, we are going to go from 1980 to 1990.
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0: Into the sounds of Verus Hammond. Absolutely marvellous track. Tempted to Touch.

from 2000, Junior Kelly and Love So Nice. Before that, 10 years earlier, from 1990, Berris Hammond and Tempted to Touch. Got a couple more tracks in the Back in Time selection. Got a couple now from 2001. Into the sounds of Sway and Tony Rebel. Love this one. It's called Just Friends.

my goodness, I cannot believe those tracks are 25 years old. Quarter of a century, oh my gosh, doesn't feel that long ago. Coco T and Sweet Life, before that you had also from 2001, Sway and Tony Rebel, Just Friends.

0: Right, that's it for the Back in Time selection this morning. Hope you enjoyed that.
1: I certainly did.
0: Singing away like mad in the studio. Right, it's time to get into this week's brand new music selection. But before we get into the really, really brand new stuff, I'm going to play you a little something that that came out on promo a couple of weeks ago from Courtney Cool. It's called Jar Make the World Go Round. I'm going to give it another drop now.
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3: 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Just released my new single called Jam.

Rodney Cool and a track called Drum Make the World Go Round. Came out on promo a couple of weeks ago. But I'll give it another drop this morning because it's just got a nice vibe to it. Now getting into the brand new music for this week. Shackstar, breakout signal produced by Loudspeaker, mixed by Launch Mode, has come out this week. And it's a brand new track, it's called No Feelings. Check this out, it's Shackstar.

Ah, there you go. The brand new one from Shaq Star, spelled S-H-A-Q-S-T-A-R. And it's a track called No Feelings. What do you think of that? It's great, isn't it? Right, so there's a brand new one this week from Marcy Griffiths. It arrived me on Monday, and I'll tell you what, I've been so looking forward to playing this. Absolutely love Marcy Griffiths to the beat. And this one is called When You Love Me. Check this one out.

0: isn't that just lovely? Brand new one from Marcy Griffiths. When You Love Me is the name of the track. Tell you what, I'm loving that. Right, now, a couple of weeks ago, I played you a rhythm called the City Rhythm. Played you tracks from, who did I play? I think I played Frankie Paul, Freddie McGregor. Well, I'll tell you what, I'm going to play you one more track on that rhythm this morning, called the City Rhythm. And this is one from Al Campbell, and it's called Give Me Your Love.
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0: we've got some brand new music from DJ Tiger Ty, who has teamed up with a bunch of different artists. I'm going to give you a couple of tracks on the Virgin Excursion now. First of all, featuring Cyclone, and also he's teamed up with none other than Pinchers.
1: Reggae on the radio.
0: DJ Tiger Ty alongside Cyclone. And this one is called No Like. It's on the Field Trip Rhythm.

DJ Tiger Tie Festival. Yeah, there, DJ Tiger Tie alongside Cyclone and a track called No Like. And this one, DJ Tiger Tie featuring the unmistakable sounds of Pinches. Track called Hammer. Field Trip Rhythm is the name. Look that one up. Loving it. I've got a couple more tracks to play in the new music selection before we go into this week's Reggae Charts Top 10 just after midday. And I'll tell you what, a track I've been really looking forward to playing. It arrived me on Tuesday. It's the brand new one from Alain and it's called Love Again. DJ Oz, the Wizard, DJ Oz.

0: Ah, oh, what do you think of that? The brand new one from Elaine. I'll tell you what. She can't put a foot wrong musically, I'm telling you. Absolutely love everything she puts out. And this is her brand new one. It's called Love Again. It arrived on Tuesday. First time I'm playing it on the air here on Outreach Radio. Absolutely loving it. Now I've got another brand new track to play for you, which arrived me on Wednesday this week. And it's the brand new one from Sean Paul and Brushy One String. They've got together for this one. It's called Burn Them Down.
1: A nation that normalized violence is doomed.
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0: Sean Paul and Brushy One String, the brand new one from them, called Burn Them Down. Loving that. Time now approaching midday. We're going to go into a quick message break, and I'll be back on the other side with this week's Reggae Charts Top 10, where we've got 4 up, 2 down, 2 non-movers, 2 new entries. You just have to hang out and find out what those new entries are. Coming up straight after the ad. See you in a second.
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0: 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Island Vibrations and me, DJ Oz, taking you through till 1 o'clock with this week's Reggae Charts Top 10. And the second of our new entries into this week's charts is Buju Banton, and he's got a brand new one called Butterflies at this week's
1: number 9.

brand new into this week's Radio Charles Top 10 in at number 9 for Buju Banton and Butterflies. Second of our new entries in this week's charts. And this Yaxter is up 2 places from last week's number 10 to this week's number 8 with Raw. Number

0: November.
1: Yadster and Raw, this week's number 8 in the Reggae Charts Top 10. And it's a non-mover this week for Tony Roy. Holding position at this week's number 7 with his Flying Machine.
2: Number 7.

there you go. Tony Roig, this week's number 7, holding position there with Flying Machine. Now, it's up 2 places for Diani and Sean... I can never say Sean Nizzle. And it's The Little Things is at this week's... Number 7.

and the Little Things at this week's number 6 in the Radio Charles Top 10. And we're at the halfway mark now, where we've got a track that's gone down one place from last week's number 4 to this week's number 5. It's Christopher Martin and Don't Have to Ask.

Christopher Martin, Don't Have to Ask. This week's number 5 in the Reggae Charts Top 10. Absolutely love that. And next up, we've got a track that's gone up one place from last week's number 5 to this week's number 4. It's Turbulence alongside Kemar McGregor. And it's Stuck on You, this week's

Turbulence and Kimo McGregor Stuck on You. Their rendition of the track of this week's number 4 in the Reggae Charles Top 10. It's the Reggae Charles Top 10 here on Outreach Radio, your truly local radio station. And before I go into this week's Top 3, I'm going to give you a little rundown of some of the traffic updates in the area. Okay, a few bits have popped up on my screen. So over in Newport on the Isle of Wight, there's still delays due to the Isle of Wight Festival, with closures until Monday afternoon on roads between the racecourse roundabout past the festival site in Sea Close Park and down into Newport Town Centre. One-way systems in place in the daytime. Expect full closures at the end of each night as many people leave the festival site on foot. And the A34 Winchester, there's still queuing traffic on the A34 southbound before the M3 Junction 9 at the Winnall roundabout. Delays there of up to 20 minutes. I can't believe it. It's like that every week over there. So if you're stuck on the A34, I'm so sorry, dude. Just enjoy the tunes and chill out, I guess. Nothing more you can do. Right, on the A3054, the Fairley Road heading into Newport. Slow traffic heading into Newport near Sea Close Park. That's again down to the Isle of Wight Festival. Delays there about 10 minutes. On the avenue in Southampton, the A33, there's usual slow traffic inbound from Burgess Road into the city centre in Southampton. Delays of up to 10 minutes. If you're on the A31 and you're heading westbound from the M27 Junction 1 at Cadenham into the New Forest, there is slow traffic there, delays of up to 10 minutes as well. And finally, on the M275 in Portsmouth, so traffic is stop-start on the M275 southbound at the moment at the A3 Rudmore roundabout. Delays there of up to 10 minutes. On the Kingston Road in Portsmouth, things seem to have cleared up a little bit after the slow traffic earlier, but that's how it's looking on the roads across the region. 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And I'm going to get back now into the rest of this week's Reggae Charles Top 10, because we've got the top 3 coming up next. And the former number 1. Down one place from last week's number 2, a track that we were promoing back in March, I think, from the absolutely amazing album called The Art of Acceptance, is Protégé alongside Shensia at this week's number 3 with Goddess.

0: Protégé alongside Shensia and Goddess at this week's number 3 in the Reggae Charles Top 10. And Protégé is also holding the number 2 spot in this week's charts. Up one place from last week's number 3 to this week's number 2 alongside Massacre. This is called Ting Loud.
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0: 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For us, approaching the number 1 song in this week's Reggae Charts Top 10. Just hold tight, you'll find out what it is very, very soon. This is Protégé and Massacre, number 2, Ting Loud.

Ah, there you go. This week's number two in the Reggae Charts Top 10 for Protégé alongside Massacre. Ting Loud is the name of the track. Which means number one this week. Ah, oh, you're just going to have to hang tight to find out what that is. But if you do tune in every week, you probably know the answer. But I'm going to leave you hanging for just one more minute.

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4: Nobody expects the Spanish Inquisition!

So there you go, this week's number one in the Reggae Charts Top 10. For Shaggy, Berris Hammond and Dexter Daps. And Dance All Nice. Which means it's time for us to go island hopping. And this week we're looking at the top three Zouk style I've seen from the island of Guadeloupe. Kicking off with this one at number three from Thierry Cham. It's called Te Amo.

are number three in the tropical charts this week for Thierry Cham and Te Amo. It's that point on a Saturday morning. No, Saturday afternoon, shall I say. Well, put your French language to the test. And I'd like to throw the spanner in the works with a bit of Crayol in there just to make it hard for you. But there we go. This week's number two in the tropical charts is La Connie, and this one is called Suis-moi.

I'm loving that one. This week's number two in the reggae charts top ten. Sorry, not reggae charts, the tropical top three, even. I'm in autopilot. Number two in the tropical top three, Lacone and Suimoi. Loving that so much. This is the tropical top three, as seen from the island of Guadeloupe, Zouk style. So if you don't know what Zouk is, there's a genre of music called Zouk, Z-O-U-K, or Zouk Love, as it's called, because it's kind of love songs as well. And I've got to tell you, absolutely love it. And the number one track this week in the tropical top three is Anthony Drew and Vanessa Desiree, and a track called Se Oublier.

0: Oh my goodness, number one in the tropical charts. Ruined a little bit at the beginning by me not closing the mic and having a cough. I do apologise. Anthony Drew and Vanessa Desiree, C'est Oulier, number one in the tropical charts. Now, you may remember from the last few weeks I've been playing a track which came out on the island of Reunion. So we're zipping over to the other side of the world now, to the island of Reunion in the Indian Ocean. And there was a track that came out, it was a new release that came out. I said, oh, this song is so good, I've got a feeling it's going to do really well. So I gave it a little bit of a drop on the show. Well, even though we've not done the top three this week from the island of Reunion, I'm going to play this song because it's made it to number one this week. It's Vijay Awax and Rachel, and an absolutely beautiful track. It's called Sao.
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Oh, I'm loving it. I am so loving it. VJ LX alongside Rachel. So, number one in the on the island of Reunion at the moment. La Réunion in the Indian Ocean. Right there next to Mauritius, just to the east of Madagascar. Ah, so good. Right, we're going to keep it with the island hopping style now. We're going to keep island hopping. We're going to go back up now to Martinique. And I'll tell you what I've got for you. I have got you some reggae tracks in a Martinique style. It's a couple of tracks from an artist called Yanis Odua. He recorded his first album called Little Yanis when he was just 13 years old. But he's done tracks with people like Tip Iry and many, many others. Typically socially conscious lyrics and a kind of a ragamuffin style. I'm going to play a couple of tracks with him now. Two brand new tracks that are absolutely doing the business in Martinique. Yanis Odua, and this first one's called Chalawa. I like-

Yannis Odua, a track then called Chalawa. This chap, he founded a record label, co-founded in 2006, it's a record label called Legalized Hits, and he released an album called High Tunes, which got nominated by the Afro-Caribbean Arts Trophy, and Hits to Hits, his large opus, which has been elected the best album of the year in 2008 by Reggae Victories. Tell you what, he does the business. I'm going to play you

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1: Some people still search in the district.

Yann et Sodua, On My Way, Martinique Reggae Style, love it. Right, just let you know what's happening here on Outreach Radio for the rest of today. Coming up straight after me at 1 o'clock, you will be joined by our very own Charlotte Neal with the Neal Deal. Ollie's here with a Saturday afternoon party at 3 o'clock. Carl will be up at 5 till 7 with Are You Ready to Party, and our very own Graham will be here at 7 o'clock with a classic, dance music classics. That's how it's looking for the rest of today here on Outreach Radio. And I'm going to finish off with this one. Something a little bit African, just to round off today's show. A track I played a few weeks ago, and I tell you, I'm just in the mood for it. That's all. Christo Panda alongside Spice Diana.

Right, it's time for me to get out of here. I was going to say, hope you have a really, really good rest of the weekend, whatever you're up to. Enjoy the weather. It's going to go up to 30 degrees tomorrow, and do look out early next week. They are talking about hot or very hot. Well into the 30s by the sound of it. So stay safe, whatever you're doing. I'll be back next week for more Island Vibrations here on Average Radio.

0: Look out! 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
5: Two men have been jailed for setting light to property owned by Sakir Starmer. Roman Lavrinovic and Stanislav Karpiuk torched a car and two houses belonging to the Prime Minister last May. Mr. Justice Graham gave his closing remarks.
6: You had agreed to carry out this mindless piece of arson for money. You are not a man of great principle, and you were easily bought.
5: Seven people have been killed by Israeli strikes in Lebanon, including two children. It comes just hours after reports of a ceasefire agreement. Mediators were scrambling to halt the fighting after a heavy exchange on Friday, which killed at least 47 people in Lebanon and four Israeli soldiers. Israel says Hezbollah fired projectiles at Israeli forces, which prompted the military to start targeting the group. And passengers at Edinburgh Airport are facing disruption after a security alert. The airport has reopened after it was evacuated last night following the discovery of a package. That's the latest from Radio News Hub. I'm Nathan Beresford.
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Secret Church and a Crazy Chick into the Neil Deal with myself, Charlotte Neil, this Saturday afternoon, 1 till 3pm. Today, providing you all the best feel-good music. Certainly feel good with a little bit of Charlotte Church this Saturday afternoon. Oh, such a good day. Firstly, it's the start of the weekend. Everyone loves the weekend. It's the best time of the week, may I say so myself. Second of all, the weather might be cloudy, but it's still fairly warm, so I'm happy with that. And knowing that we're going to have luscious weather for the week coming up, oh, it just makes me so happy. If I stand or if I fall, I'm the script and Man in the Arena. Brand new single.

expecting nothing less from the new audio herself for the nostalgic music this Saturday afternoon. Carly Rae Jepsen and Call Me Maybe. Don't you worry, we've got plenty more of that kind of music coming your way very, very shortly. We've got lots to talk about as well. We've got the Isle of Wight Festival taking place as we speak. Lots more to cover on that later on in the show. And what else is going on in Hampshire will come up very, very soon. But first, Katy Perry.

type of song you can imagine yourself laying on the beach, suns galore, drinks in your hand, playing in the background. Oh, what a dream. One that you could only dream of, or maybe not, because we've got highs of supposedly 32 degrees in the coming week. I'm so excited for it. So apart from the fact that I don't live on a beach, we're pretty much there. I'm satisfied. Oh my, Angelina playing for you this Saturday afternoon. Now, talk of the town at the moment, lots of people are buzzing about it, is Toy Story 5 that's just released yesterday, the 19th of June, here in the UK. Cannot believe it's 30 years since the original release, so we're now on to number 5. Absolutely crazy scenes thinking about it. Now, I've seen a lot going on the internet at the moment, lots of facts popping up, things that I didn't actually know myself. Little things that, you know, when you're watching it, you might not necessarily see. See being the pun we're talking about here. Now, something I found out is when you look very closely, so when you do go and watch the film, if you do so, the film runs at about 24 frames per second, which creates a tiny, almost unnoticeable lag where one eye starts closing a fraction of a second before the other. Now, the reason that they do this is it's just a reminder to the audience that these characters are still manufactured plastic and plush toys. Otherwise, if they were perfectly symmetrical, they'd be looking very much like humans. And we can't have that. Otherwise, Toy Story, funny enough, it wouldn't be Toy Story. Now, something else as well. Did you know Woody has a last name? And his last name is Pride. Woody Pride. And apparently, Jessica is Jessica Jane Pride or Jessie Pride. So a lot of speculation at the moment that are they maybe connected? Are they related in some way? Will we find out in Toy Story 5, I wonder? Who knows? This is Wilson Phillips and Hold On. And you can hold on to that little bit of information that I provided you with today. I'll see if I can get some more facts for you.

Espresso and One Republic in your eyes, playing for you this Saturday afternoon. It's the Neil Deal with myself, Charlotte Neil here. Hope you're all doing very well, and welcome if you haven't just tuned in. Now, it's the talks of Toy Story at the moment. I've been doing a little bit more research for you. Now, you know the terrifying toy torturing neighbour next door that's always like horrible and like throwing all the toys around? Sid. Apparently his last name is Phillips. Now, when I was doing my little bit of research and I came across the name Sid, it reminded me of another story. Not to do with toys, but they are quite small, so maybe. And a few years back now, I don't know if I can say this story, but I'm going to do it anyway. We'll find out later when I get into trouble. But a few years back now, someone, a relative, that's all I'll say. I don't know if they're going to want me to say, but lol, it'd be funny. So I'll try and keep it as anonymous as I can. A family member of mine, who I love dearly, had their second child. And my mum puts it in the chat to all of us. It's got my mum, me and my two siblings in it, our family chat. My dad's got a Nokia, so he's not in it, that's why. And not that you needed to know that, but the Nokia days are not yet over for the Neils, don't you worry. Now, mum puts in the chat and she says, oh, so-and-so's just had their baby. It's all safe, well and healthy and happy. And it's, oh, fantastic news. Oh, that's brilliant. We said, oh, you know, well, they named it. Have they come up with a name yet? She said, oh, no, not yet. They're still thinking about it. I'll let you know as and when. Great, brilliant. Couple of days go by, my mum puts in the chat, she's like, oh, they've just let me know what the name is. We're like, oh, okay. And she's like, oh, it's Sid, baby Sid. We're like, oh, okay. I mean, each their own, love a little bit of a Sid, that's great. Where's the inspiration come from?

you know, as and when. Great, brilliant. Couple of days go by. My mum puts in the chat, she's like, oh, they've just let me know what the name is. We're like, oh, okay. And she's like, oh, it's Sid, baby Sid. We're like, oh, okay. I mean, each their own. Love a little bit of a Sid. That's great. Where's the inspiration come from? You know, you sort of be like, okay, cool. So I'm like calling mum. I'm like, I don't believe you. Like, you're having me on here. She's like, no, they've named it Sid. I'm like, yeah, all right, whatever. Anyway, I see my mum face to face. Now, my mum is not a very good liar. You can see it straight through her. Honestly, terrible liar. So normally when you say to her, and she's not, my mum ever lies generally, but you know, if she's done like a little jokey lie or whatever, you can see through her. You just can't get past her. Anyway, so normally I expected that if I'm going to, I said to her, look, so you're telling me they've named him Baby Sid. I was like, you have me on. She said, no. And she was so dead certain and dead faced, completely straight. And I was like, for my mum to be able to do that, you know, it takes a lot, because she's not, I normally see through her. And she was so certain on it. She's like, no, honestly, they've named him Baby Sid. And I think she might have even shown me a message. I think they must have done something or whatever, I don't know. So she showed me something. So it's like, oh, okay, like, they're legit, fair play, cool, whatever. My middle brother then messages in another family chat and says, oh, congratulations to little baby Sid, you know, glad all was well, look forward to meeting him and all that lot. So I'm like, oh, okay, like, this is legit. So I then put in the family chat, congratulations to little baby Sid, love it. And they replied back saying, thank you to both of us, oh, thank you so much. So I'm like, well, he must be called baby Sid, because I'd like to think if he wasn't, you'd be going, thank you, but just let you know his name, so and so. No one done that. So I thought, oh, baby Sid's arrived, okie dokie. And then I find out, when I actually go and see these family members, that baby is not called Sid. It in fact has a completely different name, which obviously I'm not going to announce on the radio in case they don't want me to. Turns out that my oldest brother and my mum had come up with a little plan to say, oh, should we go with the name Sid and say that they've named him Sid? So now, still to this day, several years down the line, I'm sorry to say, but that child to me will always be a Sid. Every time I see him, I'm like, oh, it's little Sid. And he's so cute. He's got such an adorable face. And I'm like, he suits a Sid, but his name's not Sid. And I don't think I can say it to them, because they'll probably get really offended if I was like, yeah, your child's actually called Sid. So I still do it to this day. I'm like, oh, when are we going to go and see baby Sid? Love it. There you go. Little bit of a story for you there on the note of Toy Story. Does anyone have a child called Sid? Or are you called Sid? I want to know. Contact me, charlotte@outreachradio.co.uk. I love the name. Maybe I'll adopt it for my own child. You never know.

love a little bit of House Martins on a Saturday afternoon. Happy hour. Oh, maybe it is happy hour. It is somewhere around the world. I think it's the right time for a happy hour. You know, we're coming in towards the end of the first hour of the New Deal, slowly creeping into the second hour. I think it's prime time for a happy hour. Ooh, don't tempt me with a good time. Slowing it down a little bit with Duffy and Warwick Avenue here on the New Deal.

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4: This is the Neil Deal with

Aguilera. Oh, not played her in a long time here on Outreach Radio. Ain't no other man for you this Saturday afternoon. We're into the second hour and the final hour of the Neil Deal with myself, Charlotte Neil, taking you up to 3 p.m. today. We've covered a few topics this morning. Told you a little story about Sid. Love a Sid. Loved by family member Sid, whose name's not actually Sid, but he will forever be a Sid. He'll be 20. I'll be into my 40s. And I'm like, you're right, Sid, how's it going? He'll be like, can you stop calling me Sid? It's been 20 years. I'm like, no, I will not. Sid, all right, calm down. Your name's Sid and that's that. The Cause. I don't know what's got into me today. I really don't. The Cause, what can I do for you? Play for you next.

marry you this Saturday afternoon on The Neil Deal with myself, Charlotte Neil, getting you airing up for the weekend for this evening. Now, played you a few songs today, you may have noticed, from artists and musicians who are on the lineup to perform at the Isle of Wight Festival, which is taking place as we speak into day two. And a perfectly fitting song from Bruno Mars, because Perry, who's originally from Little Mix, is there as we speak and performed last night at the Isle of Wight Festival, and just a few days ago got married herself. So I thought, why not get a little bit of Little Mix on and shout out to my ex?

bit Beyonce and Jay-Z. Crazy in Love, playing for you this Saturday afternoon. Not heard this song in a very long time. It's the song that always used to play in the clubs. And I don't hear it as much now if I ever go out. People aren't kind of playing these music anymore. It's all changed. Ugh, I'm not enjoying it. What was that room in, if anyone is here that's listening, in Prism, and it was upstairs, and it used to play like all like noughties, 90s music, a few of like a little bit of 80s here and there. It was like Cheese Room, but it wasn't called the Cheese Room. Oh, I can't think of a name, and we've been talking about it recently, and it's played on my mind. I cannot think what it is. If you know it, contact me, charlotte@outreachradio.co.uk. In the meantime, this is Wet Leg, who are currently at the Isle of Wight Festival and performed last night.

keeping you up to date with all the feel-good music this Saturday. It's myself, Charlotte Neal, on the Neal Deal, and Major Lazer and DJ Snake with Lean On has just played for you. Now, talking about keeping you up to date, we have just set up a brand new group on our socials. It's called Friends of Outreach Radio. 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You can get involved. You can make posts, say things on there, interact with us, contact us, do whatever you fancy. Obviously, keeping it all happy chappy on there. But we want to get involved with yourselves and have a little bit of a conversation on there. If you've got any news or information you want to share with us, any old stories that you want to share, we'd absolutely love to hear them. So please do head on over, go and add yourself to the group. 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We'd love to see you on there. Bob Marley and the Wailers, Three Little Birds, playing for you now on Outreach Radio.

another brand new promo marker for you this Saturday afternoon. Ellie Goulding and a black Prada dress for you. Here on The Neil Deal, it's been a pleasure presenting for you this Saturday afternoon. I absolutely love doing what I do. Enjoy every minute of it, even when I make a fool of myself talking to you guys on the radio. Either way, it's the highlight of my day, I must say so. There's plenty going on this weekend, though, if you are looking for something to do. Of course, some of you might be at the Isle of Wight Festival, so that's you ruled out, number one. Portsmouth Armed Forces Day is also taking place today. If you're wondering why it's incredibly busy over Portsmouth, obviously do bear that in mind with the traffic if you've got any plans that way for other things coming up. Portsmouth is holding its major local Armed Forces Day in celebration at Southsea Common today. It is intentionally held a week earlier than the national date, so local services and personnel and families can enjoy the full military displays, live music and community stalls. So if you're looking for something to do, head over that way as well. I'll leave you to it. Enjoy the rest of your afternoon and your weekend. I'll be back Thursday and Friday, 10 a.m. till 12 p.m. to entertain you more. This is Ariana Grande.

0: Look out! The 1865 in Southampton has two massive nights of live rock music heading your way. 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

Gavin Harris, featuring now and Let's Go on your Saturday afternoon party with me, Ollie Bray, on Saturday the 20th of June. Thank you so much for joining me this Saturday afternoon. It's just after 3 p.m. here on Outreach Radio and Outreach Extra. I'll be with you for the next 2 hours to bring you an awesome mix of, some of the newer music. We'll have a couple of oldies as well, and, maybe some slower stuff as well this week. I thought I might mix it up and see how it goes. But before we get started, a huge shout out to the incredible Charlotte Neal for the last 2 hours on the Neal Deal. Brilliant show as always. And how about we just get stuck straight into it? I've got JLS and Culture Beat lined up after Girls Aloud and The Show.

JLS and a beat again with Culture Beat, Mr. Vain, just before that on your truly local radio station, Outreach Radio, alongside Outreach Extra. It is my pleasure to be with you this afternoon, heading into what is going to be a very summery week. Have you seen the temperatures next week? Wow, it's going to be summer again, you know. We had a taste of summer a couple of weeks ago with a heat wave, and then, you know, it's been a bit cold since, really, hasn't it? And then the last few days, it started warming up, bit of sunshine, and it looks like it's going to get even hotter next week. I know, great British weather. Tell me about it. Right, on with the music, and now got Ollie Murs and Jason Derulo lined up after Beyonce and Run the World.

Kylie Minogue and Dancing with Only Murs, Dear Darling, Jason Derulo, Take You Dancing, Craig Davis and Galantis, DNA on your truly local radio station on the Saturday afternoon party with me, Ollie Ray. Thank you so much for being with me and choosing Outreach Radio to be your soundtrack for your afternoon. Time for your weekend whip around now. This is where I give you a very quick look at just a few this week things that are going on in the local area. If I can get my words out, you know, always a struggle as a radio presenter. Paul Weller is on at the Guildhall Square. Connor Selby is at the Basingstoke Blues Club. Undercovers are at the Basingstoke Conservative Club. Die Gems are at the Royal Oak Borden. Ramild, I think is how you say it. And the Pope Stars are at the 1865 Southampton. And Gary Delaney is at the Haymarket. There we are. Just a few this week, but there's loads more going on. So do support your local venues and your local artist. Right up next, it's Caesars and Check It Out.

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0: Leon and Sex on Fire with Flo Rida, T-Pain, Low, and Ariana Grande and Zed, a Break Free just before that here on Outreach Radio and Outreach Extra, your truly local radio stations of Hampshire. 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As always, we're such an awesome group of presenters. It's so much fun getting to meet everyone, you know, when we have our fortnightly team meetings and I get to speak to all the rest of the presenters across all the different stations in the network. It's always a pleasure. But anyway, we're heading towards the end of the first hour of your Saturday afternoon party. But fear not, because there'll be an awesome second hour coming up for you in the hour of 4 p.m. But for now, I'm going to play a few songs. We'll take a short break and then I'll be back for your top 10 track of the week. But up next, it's Blue Lagoon and Break My Stride.
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0: Look out! 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

Taylor Swift, I Knew It, I Knew You, number one in the UK at the moment. That's the second week running. It's been number one here in the UK official singles chart, top 100 or whatever its official name is. 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What a glorious Saturday afternoon. Nice and warm. A little bit too warm if you ask me, then I'm really picky about the weather, but aren't we all living in the UK? On with the music and now, hey, because that's what you're here for really, isn't it? I know you. I Take That and Marvin Gaye are lined up after The Script and Man in the Arena.

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Take That, and Back for Good with Marvin Gaye, Sexual Healing, just before that on the Saturday afternoon party with me, Ollie Ray. Thank you so much for, you know, choosing me to be your soundtrack for whatever you might be getting up to this afternoon, whether you're out and about somewhere, you're travelling on holiday, you're just getting the jobs done around the house, maybe you're out mowing the lawn, and you've got Outreach Art Radio on as your soundtrack. Thank you so much for that. It's time for your random facts now. No rhyme or reason behind these, there just are. Did you know that there are more public libraries in the US than there are McDonald's restaurants? The inventor of the Pringles can is buried in one, apparently. And the word set has the most definitions of any word in the English language, over 430 in the Oxford English Dictionary. It's followed by Go, which I can't remember how many has. But there you are, random things that you didn't need to know. Next up is Basement Jacks and Bingo Bango.

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Jay Corona featuring Wiley and Now or Never with Girl, Ugly Heart and Fun. We Are Young, Karen Harris by your side just before that here on this Saturday afternoon here on your truly local radio station, Outer Reach Radio. But anyway, we've got loads of events coming up. Well, not loads, but we've got a few coming up. Unfortunately, if you haven't seen on social media, the dog show, which was supposed to be tomorrow at the Hill in Chelmsford, has been postponed due to the heat, which is a very good idea if I do say so myself, but hopefully it'll be rescheduled at some point and we'll be able to cover it again. But coming up, we've got the Mayor's Picnic in Romsey on the 5th of July, I think. There's talks about Beggars Fair obviously going on, happens every year, awesome event as always. So do look out across our social medias to see what we're going to be at and where you can come and meet all the presenters, because it's really nice to hear from the listeners and to get to meet some people that are on the other ends of the radio. But for now, let's get back on with the music. I've got Charlotte Church, a lineup of DJ Mraz, and I'm yours.

And Arms Barkley and Crazy with Charlotte Church. Crazy a chick just before that. All the C's there. Don't really know how I managed that one. But anyway, we're coming towards the end of your Saturday afternoon party for this week. I do hope you've had a great start to your weekend. There's still one day left. There's still Sunday to go before you gotta go back to work on Monday. I'll get the words out in the right order eventually. But don't go anywhere, because up next is Carl with Are You Ready to Party, followed by Graham Hardy's Club Classics from 7 p.m. this evening. We have got the perfect soundtrack on, you know, all across our stations, whatever you might be getting up to this evening. 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I'll be back next week, same time, same place. But for now, here's ABBA and Mamma Mia.

0: Look out. 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

Good afternoon. Hope you're having a great Saturday so far. I'm Carl. You're listening to Outreach Radio, and this is Are You Ready to Party? For the next 2 hours, I'll be bringing you a mix of 60s, 70s, 80s, 90s, and even a little bit of noughties, a club soul, disco music, anything to get your party started. And there'll be a few other random tracks thrown in for good measure. Before I do anything else, though, I'd like to thank Ollie for the last couple of hours, which, of course, as it always is, was a great show. So what have we got? Well, we've got all the usual features in the first hour. We have the soul spot when I play Atlantic, Motown, Philly and Northern Soul all back to back. We've got a slow section. We have got a rare gem and we have got the Wheel of Cheese. But before I do any of that, I'm going to start, as I always do, with a TV theme quiz. I'm going to give you three TV themes, one from the 60s, one from the 70s and one from the 80s. Can you tell me how many of these you know?

Well, if you've been around long enough, and sadly I have been, those will be quite easy, I think. If you weren't, well, just have a guess anyway. If you want to have a guess, there's no prize for it. It's just for fun. But you can email me, carl@outreachradio.co.uk. That is Carl with a C. Or you can text the word studio and your guess to the very easy number to remember, which is 0770-090807. That is 0770-090807. Start your text with the word studio, put your guess in, and I'll give you a shout out. Let's get on with the music, though. Oh, I should tell you what we started with, which was Andy Williams and Can't Help Falling in Love. And next is this one, which is a slightly different version to one that you may have heard before. But this is Where Did Our Love Go? And it's by Donnie Elbert.

Well, I think that's a little bit harsh. The Doobie Brothers and Listen to the Music is on the Wheel of Cheese today, but you know, I spin it and whatever comes up, comes up. Okay, it's that time. If you listen on a regular basis, you will know this already. When I tell you what's happening in the region, I like to go around the region, tell you what live music and comedy is going on. Because firstly, it keeps those venues open. And secondly, it means that if the artists and the comedians sell out, they're more likely to come back. So with that in mind, I'm going to tell you what's happening. First of all, in Southampton and Eastleigh, starting tonight. By the way, you will need to check availability for tickets. I'm just telling you what's going on. I have not gone and checked all the availability for tickets for these. But tonight, Guildhall Square, it is the Summer Sessions. It's Paul Weller and Miles Kane. Tomorrow, you've got Billy Ocean and Marty Pello from Wet Wet Wet there. On the 25th, a Britpop double bill, Skunk and Nancy and Garbage. On the 26th, Bowling for Soup and Frank Turner, who is a local lad brought up in the Meon Valley. And we've got a couple of interviews online on our website if you want to listen to those. On the 27th, we have got Deacon Blue, and they are supported by the Lightning Seas, which is another great double bill. Going into July, 10th of July, Shack Attack at the Concord Club, and they are excellent live, so I would recommend checking them out if you haven't seen them before. And on the 11th, Edwin Starr's band is there. Looking forward towards the end of the month, 25th of July, we have got Steel Panther at the O2 Guildhall. That gives you a little bit of a run through of what's happening in Southampton and Eastleigh. A little bit later this hour, I will be doing Portsmouth and Fareham. But next up, a song which could have been put in either hour, actually, because it is not only from 1976, it was a big hit in 1986, but I am putting it in the 70s hour. This is The Real Thing and Can't Get By Without You.

Red Light Spells Danger Billy Ocean, and of course he is at Guildhall Square tomorrow if you do fancy catching him, and there are still tickets available. I don't know if they are, you'll need to check that out. He is very good live. I'm not quite so keen on his 80s stuff though, although you've probably heard me say that before. Okay, something else I need to tell you about is a new Facebook page that we have set up, which is Friends of Outreach Radio. Basically, we're going to try and put everything on there when we want listener interaction, when we've got competitions maybe, or even just to tell you what show's coming up and whether we've got anyone on there, maybe for interviews, etc. All sorts of information like that. So if you do follow any of the outreach stations, remember we've got Outreach Radio, Outreach Dance, Outreach Classical, Outreach Gold, and Outreach Extra. The more we get, the more likely I am to miss one out and forget it. But we've got five at the moment. So if you're listening to any of those stations, then do head over to Facebook and join up. And that way you will make sure that you hear about anything that is going on. Oh, and also, of course, live events if we do anything there. Okay, that is the promotion for tonight. Back to the music, and this one is the original of I Can Prove It, which of course Feel Fear on a Galaxy took very high in the charts, but this one is from 1977 and it's done by Tony Ettoria.

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7: Have you got enough 80s in your life? If not, join me, Carl, every Sunday for Just Can't Get Enough 80s between 3 and 5.

Arthur Connolly and Sweet Soul Music. That's the Atlantic track in the Soul Spot. Remember, I play an Atlantic, a Motown, a Philly and a Northern Soul track all back to back, not necessarily in that order. And that is the first one today. Now, it's that time when I give you a run through what's happening down in Portsmouth and Fareham. We've already done Southampton and Eastleigh. So next up is Elvis Costello and the Imposters at the O2 Guildhall on the 26th down in Portsmouth. On the 4th of July, the Illegal Eagles are there. And on the 7th, Divine Comedy are there. Then we have got the 12th of July, Kai Widdrington. He is from Strictly. He is at Fareham Live. And then on the 1st of August, we have got Cream on the Pier. And that is at the Gaiety. That is not some pudding going on there. That will be the Cream Nightclub, which was up in Liverpool originally, I think. It's been going donkey's years. Normally a bit of house and trance from memory. And that's down at the Gaiety, which is very, very nice little club. So that should be quite good. Okay, that is it for Portsmouth and Fareham. In the second hour, I will be doing Bournemouth and Poole and also Basingstoke and Winchester. And I'll also give you a quick run through of some of the festivals that are happening locally. But let's get back with a Northern Soul track. And it's an absolute banger from Gloria Jones.

Well, that was the Spinners and It's a Shame, and that is the Motown track in Soul Spot tonight. We've only got one more to come, which is going to be the Philly track. But before I do that, I'm going to put you out of your misery and tell you what the TV themes were from today. And we started way back in the 60s with this theme.

Well, I do remember seeing this on a Saturday morning when I was a kid. That was High Chaparral, so very well done if you got that right. Then we move forward into the 70s and we had this one. Well, who could forget Jim Rockford? And that was played by Mike Post, that theme tune. And then finally, we moved into the 80s. I think this one was very easy.

ain't going on no plane, fool. Yes, of course, it was Mr. T and the rest of the A-team. If you got all of those, very well done. If you didn't, well, you can always come back and have another go next week, can't you? Okay, let's have that track from the Philly sound. And it is this one, an absolute cracker from the OJs. This one is I Love Music.

It's smoochy time with Carl's election section. I have to say that because I'm not allowed to say the other word on the radio. You know the word I mean, mate.

Yankee Valley in the Four Seasons. That is Rhapsody. You do not hear that on the radio very often, which is why it's my rare gem today. I always play a song which you may not have heard before, or if you have heard it, it's been a long time ago. But that is an absolute cracker. We are going to be moving into the 80s in the next hour. We will be covering off a lot of 80s soul. We will be doing some 80s club music. We'll also be doing the new wave and ska party. I'll have my big 12 inch towards the tail end of the second hour. And also we're going to venture into the 90s and even the noughties today for a little bit of Ibiza music just to finish the show off. So loads to look forward to there. Taking us there just to get you in the mood for the 80s stuff is this one from Shack Attack. It's easier said than done. I'll be back the other side of the break.

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The 1865 in Southampton has two massive nights of live rock music heading your way. 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

Welcome back to the second hour of Are You Ready to Party? I'm Carl, and in this hour we're in the 80s, and we have got a big 12-inch coming up. We have got some great 80s soul and disco music. We also have got a bit of a venture into the 90s, and actually the noughties today for a little bit of Ibiza Club Classics right near the end. But we are starting, as I always like to with this hour, with the New Wave and Ska Party. We've just had the Ska track, That Was Madness and Embarrassment. Next up's this one. This is my New Wave track. It is Alphaville and Big in Japan.

from 1980, The Whispers, and The Beat Goes On. And what is happening next is me telling you about what is going on in Basingstoke and Winchester. As I said in the first hour, I like to tell people what's going on because it keeps these venues open and it keeps comedians and artists coming back. Although there isn't a great deal going on in Basingstoke and Winchester at the moment. If you do know of anything, by the way, let me know. carl@outreachradio.co.uk is my email address. And that is Carl with a C, just in case you were wondering. Okay, so, Basingstoke and Winchester, it's a couple, really. On the 27th of June, we got Mark Watson. He's a comedian. He is on at the Haymarket. And then fast forward to the 24th and the 25th of July, it's two nights back-to-back, David Gray at the Anvil. And his new album is excellent. So if you are a bit of a David Gray fan, do make sure you check that out. Okay, a little bit later this hour, we will cover off... Bournemouth and Poole, and also I will do a run through of some of the local festivals as well. But next up is one of my favourites from Cool and the Gang from 1984. This one is Fresh.

Wow, 1984 was quite a year, and I've got one more coming from 1984 after this as well. So there you go. But that one was Windjammer, Tossing and Turning. If you remember that, then you're doing very well, because it wasn't a huge hit, but it was a great song. Now, what else do I need to I need to remind you about our new Outreach Radio page on Facebook, and it is Friends of Outreach Radio, but it's not just for Outreach Radio, it's for Outreach Gold, Outreach Classical, Outreach Dance, and Outreach Extra. So we're looking for everyone to join up who follows any of the Outreach stations, and then we can post anything on there that we need to let you know about. You know, if we've got a new area that we're covering, if there's an interview with a particular person on one of the shows, or just the theme show, or even if we're doing some live event, anything that we need to let you know about, we will put on that. So if you can hop over and just give us a like and a follow, then that means that you will get to find out everything that's happening in Outreach Radio land. So be really appreciative if you could do that, and obviously you keep up to date with everything then. Okay, I said there was another track from 1984, didn't I? And it's this one, which was a great year, but this one is Change, and it's Change of Heart.

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We'll start the second hour with a little bit of cheese there. That is Jermaine Stewart, and we don't have to take our clothes off. And it's that time when I tell you what's happening in Bournemouth and Poole. I've done these in a bit of a different order today, haven't I? I just realised that, but never mind, as long as I get round to them. And there isn't a huge amount happening down there. So if you do hear of anything, do let me know. carl@outreachradio.co.uk is my email address. That is Carl with a C. But what I have is 30th of June, the Illegal Eagles. They seem to be touring at the moment. They are at the Pavilion. 1st of July, you have the Temptations and the Four Tops at the Bic, though I suspect that is a little bit of Trigger's Broom, where none of the original components are there. Although I did see the Four Tops 2 or 3 years ago, and there was still a member, so maybe there is. Maybe I'm doing them a disservice. I'm sure it'll be a great evening, though, if you like that music. And then we have got the 15th of July. I'm told this is excellent. We have got the Symphonic Ibiza. They are doing the rounds at the moment, and they are on at the Lighthouse. And just as a sort of a side mention, if you are a blue light card holder, which is for the emergency services, I think there's quite a few tickets that have come up recently, including some of the summer sessions, and I've got a feeling Symphonic Ibiza may be one where you either get a discount or you get a free ticket. I'm not sure exactly which. You would have to check that, but just mentioning that if you do happen to qualify. Okay, let's get back to the music, and let's move back forward to 1989 with this one from Black Box. It's Right on Time. After this, I have got an absolute fantastic 12-inch, one of my favourite 12-inches of all time coming up, and we will be moving into a bit of an Ibiza session.

Discotastic. It's time for Carl's Big 12-inch. For those moments when 7 inches just isn't enough. Let's dance. Put on your red shoes, mate.

Well, I promise you one of my favourite 12 inches of all time. That is Joe Smooth and Promised Land, which I think first surfaced in 1988, but I think it was big in 1989 because that was my first ever trip aboard. And talk about a baptism of fire. I went to Ibiza with several of my friends. Shout out to Martin, Mark and Jace if they are listening. Okay, right, what do I need to do next? Oh, I need to tell you what's happening in the way of festivals. I did say I'd mention these today just to kind of broaden it a little bit. We have had some good festivals. I went to Let's Rock recently and that was fantastic. I went to see the Beach Boys. Not quite so sure about Mike Love these days, but overall, a great night out, and 10cc were in support. And I also did the Britpop Classical with Alex James, and that was fantastic. So we've got loads going on, but I thought I'd mention the festivals. You may be over in the Isle of Wight, and you might be listening to Outreach Radio today, just in between acts, I guess. That is on at the moment, and it's also on the TV on one of the channels. You'll need to look up which one, but I did catch some of it last night. Okay, let's have a quick run through though. If you fancy a trip up to London, there is the BST Hyde Park gigs. They are running basically from the 27th of June to the 12th of July. You've got people like Garth Brooks, Maroon 5, Mumford & Son, Pitbull and Lewis Capaldi, who is also, he was headlining last night, I think, on the island. The 3rd to the 5th of July, Love Supreme at Glynn Place, and that is East Sussex. And you have Loyal Carner, Ezra Collective and Maze, Temptations and the Four Tops. They're getting around a little bit, aren't they? And then on the 23rd to the 26th of July, you've got Truck Fest in Oxfordshire with the Maccabees, Two Door Cinema Club, the Wombat, CMAT, Libertines, Kaiser Chiefs and the Vaccines. And you also have the WOMAD Festival, which is a world festival, and that is at Neston Park, North Wiltshire, Green Tea Peng, Omar Sangria, Barrington Levy and Jose Gonzalez. Apologies if I've pronounced any of those wrong, but hopefully not. Okay, that's what's going on in the way of festivals. We are going to have another couple of songs now, and we are moving through the years. We're going to have 808 State and Pacific State, and then after that we're going to have Darude and Sands.

Hi, I'm Alexander Boris Falafel Johnson, and I love throwing shapes while listening to Carl's Are You Ready to Party on Outreach Radio. Big box, little box, big box, little box, cardboard box. Big fish, little fish, cardboard box.

Baby D and I Need Your Loving, which is, of course, a rather souped-up version of the Corgis' old single from 1980. But that one is just as good, just a bit of a different angle, from 1995. That is it from me, I'm afraid. I've got one more song to come. That is going to be Bob Sinclair and Love Generation, which I absolutely love, and I thought it's quite a summery song, so now we seem to be getting some slightly better weather. That would go down quite well. Then we're going to have a short ad break, and then Graham will be back with his Club Classics directly after the break. And that is a fantastic show. If you've enjoyed the last couple of hours, then keep the party going with Graham, because he's going to be playing more of the same, really. I will next be back tomorrow between 3 and 5. That is Just Can't Get Enough 80s, when I will be doing a Guess the Link and a walkthrough of the decade. And then I'm also around Monday. That's between 7 and 8 when I talk to somebody, which I think is the third part of Peter Hook's interview, and that is for Off the Record. And then failing all of that, catch me same time, same place next week. Don't go anywhere. One more song, short break, and Graham's there.

0: Look out! The 1865 in Southampton has two massive nights of live rock music heading your way. 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
1: Yes, indeed, keeping you connected. 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

Okay, giving you a bit of an update on what we're doing tonight on the show. We're going to cover quite a few genres of club classics tonight. Love, you got the power. Some jazz, funk for you, some soul, some classic disco boogie, some R&B, and of course some classic reggae for you.

Patrick Sounds every Saturday night. That is the great sound of Loose Ends. And of course, don't be a fool.

Yes, indeed, a great era of music in the 70s and 80s. Lovely son of Chic, Nile Rodgers. This is a remastered copy. I Want Your Love.

Yeah, getting you in the mood on a Saturday night if you're on your way out. Just warming you up. 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

0: Look out! 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
0: 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Looking

Indeed. Inspirational vocals from Jocelyn Brown with a track, Somebody Else's Guy. I've got to admit, my record of the week on another show that I do for the station. On a Wednesday, I play all the latest house, deep house, chucking some anthems and some bangers. And Jocelyn Brown has just come into that mix with a house tune, and it was, and it still is, my record of the week. And she spanned through so many years with that wonderful voice. Anyway, talking about wonderful voices and wonderful songs, a massive, massive classic. Maze and Frankie Beverly, God bless you, sir. Joy and Pain.

Doesn't really need any introduction in the Hall of Fame of classics. One of the best, and that is Mays and Frankie Beverly. With Joy and Pain. Okay, coming up next, a little treat for you. You're going to get another classic, which is Lonnie Liston Smith Expansions. But I'm going to give you a bit of a spin on it, a bit of an updated version. Some may like it, some may like the original. I'll leave that up to you.

Well, there you go. That is the remix. And by the original Lonnie Liston Smith. Expansions. Wonderful, wonderful memories years and years ago at a nightclub in Guildford called Pantiles. And Greg Edwards laying down the original track, Expansions by Lonnie Liston Smith. Absolutely mesmerizing. Stands with me for time. Well, yes, indeed, one classic to another. And that's what this show's all about. Well, giving you a real treat tonight. Wilton Felder featuring Bobby Womack. Inherit the Wind.

Okay, going to be talking about a special charity coming up very soon. And I need your help. I need your ears to listen.

So one of those charities close to my heart is the Sophie Beringer Trust, okay? A wonderful bunch of people who really do go that extra mile as a charity to help so many families suffering with children with limiting illnesses. And of course, they're looking for volunteers to help the charity throughout the year with their events. So if you think you've got the qualities to make a difference for people in life and paying it forward, as I say, very rich quality, head over to Facebook and look up the Sophie Beringer Trust. No. They urgently need volunteers to help with their events throughout the year. Just a small amount of your time to give up for so many. Don't you know life? Thank you very much. We're playing.

So don't forget the Sophie Beringer Trust on Facebook. Look them up. Just a few hours of your time for a great, great charity, for a great need. Anyone else inherit the win? That's Wilton Felder. And featuring Bobby Womack on vocals. Inherit the Wind.

Oh, yes, indeed. There you go. That is S.O.B. Sounds of Blackness. And a very nice track called Optimistic. Club Classics here with me, Graham Hardy, on Outreach Radio.

Yes, indeed, what a great track. Frankie Knuckles, of all people. That is the Director's Cut, featuring Eric Cooper. And, of course, the Whistle Song.

0: look out. 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

0: Look out! 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

0: Look out! 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

it's like this, it's like this, it's like this.